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0: El Paso's best rock, 95.5 The Q, with Def Leppard and Photograph. I'm Dan DePaulis, and the Dallas Cowboys, hey, they're going to start off their season next Sunday, which means the Dallas Cowboys touchdown getaways are back. 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
1: Hey, it's Kat Michaels. 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We've got a full show as we celebrate what would have been Freddie Mercury's 80th birthday tonight. Also celebrating the birthday of Brad Wilkes of Rage Against the Machine. And we'll go live and loud with three in a row from Rage tonight to celebrate. Plus a good cover, another one. It's a nod to Freddie Mercury and a forgotten track from 2008. 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All that and more. And it all kicks off tonight at 7 o'clock. I'll see you then for Loudwire Weekends. The Q.

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95.5 KLAQ. Well, without a doubt, one of the biggest shows we've had in El Paso this year. Well, flashback to last month when Shinedown rocked the Don Haskins Center. I'm Dan DePaulis, and Godsmack will be rocking El Paso tomorrow night at Speaking Rock. Well, it's actually not just Godsmack. It's Godsmack and Dorothy. That is a

0: free show for ages 21 and up. So if you've got nothing to do tomorrow, well, now you do. And don't forget that it is a new month of September, which means that we've got the Mars Volta playing to Abraham Chavez Theater on September 10th. And also on the 15th at the Abraham Chavez, you've got Return to Dust, Seven Dust, and Theory of a Dead Man playing El Paso. And we've got a lot of shows still to look forward to before the end of 2026. 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

Linkin Park's Bleed It Out. 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And I checked it out. Yeah, I hope that if they come here to El Paso, they perform that song. That would be awesome here. Here's Gone, Gone, Gone with Autumn Kings on 95.5 The Q.

95.5 KLAQ. That'll do it for me, Daniel Paulus. I will see you tomorrow at 3. Don't forget, we will have Q Connected at 5 o'clock. Leaving you with new stuff from Chris Jericho's band Fozzy. It's I Know Evil. And I am Daniel Paulus, and this is 95.5 KLAQ. I'll see you tomorrow.

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Hey, it's Kat Michaels. Thanks for coming to hang out tonight for Loudwire Weekends. We've got a lot of show to pack into just a few hours tonight. We'll be going live and loud with three in a row from Rage Against the Machine as we celebrate Brad Wilk's 58th birthday. And speaking of birthdays, we're also honoring Freddie Mercury tonight on what would have been his 80th birthday. We're also going back to 2008 for tonight's song that Time Forgot, plus new rock from a band whose next scheduled live appearance is Louder Than Life in Louisville. All that and more, and it all kicks off right now with Limp Bizkit. 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

0: AC/DC on Loudwire weekends. I'm Kat Michaels, and fans in the St. Louis area are going to get a hell of a show this week. It could possibly be one of the most incredible bills of the year, with Foo Fighters stepping up to be the fill-in opener for AC/DC during that show in St. Louis at the Dome at America's Center on September the 8th. AC/DC's been on the road with support from the Pretty Reckless, but they're no longer appearing on that St. Louis date. 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On the way, more rock to come, including new effin' rock from Butcher Babies next as Loudwire Weekends with Mika Michaels continues.
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11: Our new effing song tonight comes to us from Butcher Babies, the band set to perform live next on September the 18th at Louder Than Life in Louisville. But they're also have officially locked in October 2nd as the release date for their fourth studio album, Night Bloom. And with that album comes the latest release, the single Blame It on the Wind. It's the fourth single from the upcoming album. And in a statement, frontwoman Heidi Shepherd said that this song is about a one-night stand that happened back in 2012. In the statement, she said, quote, "What started as a one-night stand morphed into a connection that would haunt me for years, a moment that we both knew was off limits. However, the forbidden fruit continually pulled us back into that first night." The entire album is basically a reflection over the last 25 years of Shepherd's life and the life lessons that she's learned. We're looking forward to the release of Night Bloom on October 2nd. But for now, our new effing song of the night, it's Butcher Babies Now and Blame It on the Wind on Loudwire Weekends.
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I'm Kat Michaels, and today marks what would have been Freddie Mercury's 80th birthday. The legendary Queen vocalist passed away in November of 1991 at the age of 45, but he was born September 5th, 1946 in Stonetown, Tanzania. 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

0: It's Jelly Roll Need a Favor on Loudwire Weekends. He made a surprise guest appearance at the Grand Ole Opry for the tribute to Dolly Parton, where he guested on a cover of 9 to 5. And if you're thinking, why on earth, Kat, are you talking about Dolly Parton? The reality is that she was actually inducted into the Rock and Roll Hall of Fame. She didn't think she believed that she deserved a spot in the Rock and Roll Hall of Fame because she'd never made any rock and roll music. And they said, no, we're inducting you. And then she decided, well, if that's the case, I'm just going to go ahead and make a rock and roll album. And she did. And she collaborated with a number of incredible rock and roll stars for that album and earned her spot in the Rock and Roll Hall of Fame. Of course, she passed just a couple weeks ago, and the world is still kind of mourning. Even if you didn't like her or you didn't like country music, you have to respect the humanitarian that she was and the love that so many people had for Dolly Parton. On the way, I got more rock. 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
3: Hey, it's Kat Michaels. Thanks for hanging out tonight for Loudwire Weekends. Coming up next hour, we'll be going live and loud with 3 in a row from Rage Against the Machine. But before we get there, I've got the latest from Ashes to New. The band recently stopped down a show after a fan was spraying something out of like a water gun repeatedly at the stage. Vocalist Danny Case kind of came a little unhinged, telling them that if they did it again, he was going to leave without teeth. I'm paraphrasing there because I can't say exactly what he said, but yeah, you get the idea. 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
2: We're going live and loud tonight with three in a row from Rage Against the Machine as we celebrate Brad Wilk's 58th birthday. 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It was recorded in 1999. And it featured performances of some of the biggest songs that we know from Rage, including this one. It's Bulls on Parade on Loudwire Weekends.

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0: Rage Against the Machine and Testify, wrapping up three in a row tonight. We're live and loud as we celebrate the 58th birthday of Brad Wilkes. All three tracks tonight come to us from the Battle of Mexico City. That album, of course, recorded live, the first appearance in Mexico City for the band in 1999, and then it was released in February of 2001. Still to come, more rock on the way, including the latest from Papa Roach and Hanumankind. Loudwire Weekends with me, Kat Michaels, continues.
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3: 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It's their collaboration with Hanuman Kind, rapper from India, who has exploded internationally a couple years ago with his viral hit Big Dogs. 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

0: It's Linkin Park, The Emptiness Machine on Loudwire Weekends. 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
2: Still to come next hour, we've got our good cover tonight as we continue our celebration of what would have been Freddie Mercury's 80th birthday. But before we get there, I have the latest now from Marilyn Manson. He and Rob Zombie recently launched their co-headline Freaks on Parade tour in late March. 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
2: We're celebrating what would have been Freddie Mercury's 80th birthday today. And to commemorate the occasion, it only seemed fitting that our good cover be a take on a Queen classic. The song was originally released on 1974's Sheer Heart Attack. But Freddie Mercury had written that song as an earlier version around 1969 for his band prior to Queen called Wreckage. Now, when Queen did record the song, all four band members shared writing credit, which was kind of a rare thing for them to do at the time. But fast forward, and in 1990, Metallica covered this song. It later won the band a Grammy nomination. Here it is now, our good cover of the night, Metallica, with Queen's Stone Cold Crazy on Loudwire Weekends.

0: vehicle had broken down and they weren't going to make it to their next festival appearance in Grand Rapids. And thanks to a good Samaritan who just loaned them his Ford Explorer, like, here you go, guys, just be safe, they wouldn't have made it to the show. 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

0: in Montana, Break Me Down on Loudwire Weekends. I've kept my goals, and he's set to open up a special guest alongside Big Wreck for Alter Bridge on their second U.S. leg of the What Lies Within tour. 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
10: Hey, it's Kat Michaels. Coming up next hour, we've got our song that time forgot. We're going back to 2008 for this one. But before we get there, I've got the latest from Theory of a Dead Man, the band trying something new after 8 full-length albums. Their first ever EP titled Part 1 Funeral Songs released on Friday. A second EP planned for next year, but frontman Tyler Conley says the whole idea is to release music in smaller batches. Think like bourbon releases in small batches instead of making fans wait another 3 years for a full album. And then, of course, the band also out on the road. You can get details inside the Loudwire app right now from Theory of a Dead Man, their latest. This is Winnebago on Loudwire Weekends. Oh.

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Currently on tour alongside Marilyn Manson for that co-headline tour, Freaks on Parade. 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

0: It's Motley Crue, Dr. Feel Good on Loudwire Weekends. And Nikki Sixx says he doesn't believe in making full-length albums anymore. He made the statements on a recent podcast appearance in early August. And basically, he said, you know, don't expect any kind of a follow-up album to Saints of Los Angeles anytime soon or even ever. He says he doesn't believe in making full-length records anymore. 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We're going back to 2008 for this one, and it's next as Loudwire Weekends with me, Kat Michaels, continues.
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9: We're going back to 2008 for tonight's song that time forgot. Technically also 2009. I'll explain. 10 Years released their fourth studio album in 2008. And on that was their third single called Actions and Motives. But in 2009, there was an EP released for Actions and Motives that included a promotional video for the song along with a live acoustic version of the track Russian Roulette and the actual Actions and Motives itself. The band posted on their MySpace page at the time that it was an economic stimulus deal. Here it is now, our song that time forgot. It's 10 years. Actions and Motives on Loudwire Weekends.

It's Let Down, Do It for Love on Loudwire Weekends. He's going to be hitting the road later this fall with a tour that kicks off on October 15th in Kansas City. All the details inside the Loudwire app right now. It's Danzig, Mother on Loudwire Weekends.

0: Dance Mammoth and the Spell on Loudwire weekends. Back in August of 2021, Wolfgang Van Halen's band had just started to kind of blow up, and there were a lot of critics at the time, including one Robert Taylor, who had commented saying in 5 years he'll be playing all VH, all Van Halen. And Wolfgang had replied at that point in time saying, I'll take that bet August 24th, 2026. You can have front row tickets. And then August 24th, 2026 rolled around and Wolfgang remembered. You can see his post to social media inside the Loudwire app, but he literally says, if anybody knows Robert, where he's from, let him know that he's got a ticket waiting for him at the show of his choice. 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

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I'm Kat Michaels. If you missed my interview with Mike Krueger of Nickelback, we talked about the band's upcoming album set to release at the end of October, and we talked a lot about this track too, which features John 5. Here's Nickelback now from their new album. 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

0: AC/DC Thunderstruck on Loudwire Weekends. The band currently on the road and pretty reckless opening for them, except the Pretty Reckless had to back out of the upcoming show this week in St. Louis, and Foo Fighters are going to step in to open for AC/DC. It's a pretty incredible bill. Honestly, if you've got plans to attend that show in St. Louis, it's going to be insane. I can't wait to hear about it. In the meantime, on the way, we got more rock to come, including the latest from Cage the Elephant next as Loudwire Weekends with me, Kat Michaels, continues.
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6: Hey, it's Kat Michaels. Thanks for hanging out today. Back in July, Cage the Elephant dropped this next track. It's the first new music since 2024's Neon Pill, and it also marks the beginning of a new chapter for the band. After signing with their new label, frontman Matt Schultz says the song is basically sort of an account of the mental health crisis that he experienced a few years ago, including a hospitalization. And he said it was sort of finally a way to process that experience and move forward. Right now, from Cage the Elephant, this is Beaches in Tennessee on Loudwire Weekends.

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0: Three Days Grace and Mayday on Loudwire Weekends. It's been just over a full year now since the band released their latest album, Alien Nation, with Adam Gontier's return to the band. And needless to say, having both vocalists, Matt Walst and Adam Gontier, together on the same stage and on the same album has proven to be really beneficial to the band. They'll be hitting the road beginning the end of October with a run of dates through late November. 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
2: El Paso thrives on community, especially when it comes to starting new businesses, whether it's a mom-and-pop shop or just a small business. 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I'm Janet Paulus, and this is El Paso Town Square. Joining us on the show is our very own Iris Lopez from KISS FM, and she's going to be talking about all about her organization, Mija. Yes, you can. Thank you for joining us, Iris.
3: Thank you so much for having me.
2: How's it feel? You're the one that's being asked all the questions.
3: You know what? Everyone always asks, oh, is it easier on the other side when they interview? And I'm like, no, it's even more nerve-wracking. You would think it wouldn't be, but no, it is.
2: Oh, it's a lot of fun, but it's very nerve-wracking.
3: Yep, there you go.
2: For those who might not be familiar with Mija Yes You Can, tell us about it. Yeah, where did you get the idea for Mija Yes You Can?
3: So Mija Yes You Can is a nonprofit organization. We're a fund of Paso del Norte Community Foundation, and we provide scholarships, workshops, mentorship, and we do just events across the community to empower women of all ages and all backgrounds. And I started this 6 years ago.
2: Yeah, 6.5 years ago. Yep. Right around
3: COVID. It was literally right when...
2: I don't like saying the C word, but yes.
3: Take it back.
2: It was right when
3: they literally, you know, shut everything down. Mm-hmm. I was in Austin for spring break and I was starting the idea, and then Austin was shut down. So I was like, well, let me just be on my laptop and create this. It started as a t-shirt, then went to a website where I would tell stories of other women. And then from there, everyone was like, why don't you create a nonprofit and you give your own scholarships and give back to the community? And yeah, it's what it is now.
2: Did you ever think that it would grow to the level it has when you first started it 6.5 years ago?
3: I hoped it would. So I remember my parents, they were like, what are you doing? Like, what is this Mija Yes You Can thing? And I was like, I don't know, it's just an idea. And my mom, I remember one day when I was working at KVIA, I was on the phone with her and I walked into work and she's like, I don't know, I have a feeling about this. I think this is going to be bigger than you think it is. And I was like, okay. And mom knows best. 6 years later, it has turned into what I hoped it would.
2: It certainly has. Since it launched in 2020, it has grown mm-hmm. significantly. How many people, businesses, organizations would you say has become involved with Mija Yes You Can since its inception?
3: Thankfully, we've had a lot of good donors. And in the past 6 years, we've had consistent sponsors, too, that have helped us out a lot. Tint World has always been with us since the beginning. And as far as our board, I've learned a lot. We've grown and then we've shrunk, which isn't a bad thing. You know, we started with 20 board members, and then now our board, we have some people that have been with us since the beginning. We have new people, and I've learned a lot, and I've made a lot of friends in the meantime of it.
2: And that's what it's all about, you mm-hmm. know, building those friendships, yep. building those our relationships. Community. That's the word right there, mm-hmm. community, which is a word that has become synonymous with Mija Yes You Can. Mm-hmm. How does that word community keep empowering you through everything you do with Mija Yes You Can?
3: I mean, I'm born and raised in El Paso, so you would think, you know, I know everything about El Paso, but no, you learn a little something every time I partner with an organization, every time someone comes up to us and tells us, hey, your scholarship, your words at a mentorship program helped me. I'm learning more and more every day, and it's the community. Honestly, Mija Yes You Can has survived because of the El Paso community. They've just supported the message, because in El Paso, you know, Mija, mi hija, my daughter, it's just a term of endearment. So for the community, it's like a warm hug.
2: And that's really wonderful that you've had mm-hmm. such an enormous growth with Mija Yes You Can. And there is one thing that is happening this upcoming weekend that you're very, very excited about. It's the 6th annual Mija Yes You Can Market. What do you have planned for this year?
3: We have a lot planned. Every year it changes, and I love that. And every year it gets bigger. I mean, our first year we started, and it was two little mini markets. We were at Kendra Scott and the Outlet Shops, and it was just a little party. And then after that, we went to Chuco Relic, and for a few years we were at Chuco Relic. We started our market there, live music, women-owned vendors. And then last year is when it really changed. We went to Cowtown.

0: Cowtown Boots Outdoor Event Center. Joey with Cowtown was so nice enough to let us have the space. We had live music. We had over 60 vendors. It was a lot.
1: 60 vendors.
0: Yep. And so we also had mixed. It wasn't just all women owned. We realized, you know, let's support the El Paso community.
1: Right.
0: Because we had a lot of women and men, like husband and wife, that wanted to join. So last year was the first year we invited both women and men vendors. And this year, same thing. But this year it's going to be a little different because we're going to add a lowrider car show to it. Yeah, we're going to celebrate our community, our culture, the lowrider Chicano community.
1: I'm really hoping that some of them look like Eddie Guerrero's lowriders. That would be so amazing.
0: I hope so. I really do hope so. You know, and we're excited. We're going to have limited edition t-shirts as well. We had a local graphic designer who created a lowrider mixed with the El Paso Mountains sort of deal. And we're going to be selling those shirts there. And all the funds that made from any of the purchases goes right back into Mija Yes You Can so we could give scholarships.
1: That's amazing. So where can people go to find information about the 6th annual market or get involved?
0: So Mija Yes You Can, thankfully you Google that and we'll pop up. But you can find us MijaYesYouCan.org online, and then on social medias it's at Mija Yes You Can, and there we have all the details. We're going to be posting more about the music that we're going to have. We're going to have Painted Velvets. It's a youth band, and they're going to be joining us, and they're so excited. We're excited to have them. Then we're also going to have just some more like lowrider style themed oldies classic music just to keep with the vibe.
1: I've heard about the Painted Velvets. They're, correct me if I'm wrong, but I think they're still like in high school, something like that. They're super young.
0: Oh, yeah. I think they're younger than high school. They're from Soundstage 9. Soundstage 9 is where they came from.
1: Yeah, shout out to Roger Argent.
0: Yes. So they reached out, and I was like, hey, why not have them, you know, kick off things? And they're so excited, and we're excited to have them there.
1: That's awesome. And I have been to one of the Mija markets before, and it's just amazing seeing all those local organizations and businesses under one roof. And it's just so great to see them get to be exposed to people that they never have heard about them. So what goes into selecting the businesses and vendors that get to be part of the Mija markets?
0: A lot. We've learned a lot. I mean, last year we had over 60 vendors. We were like, okay, maybe we won't do that again. But mainly we just like to showcase everything, something different, something unique that El Paso has to offer. And we do have some vendors that were with us since the very, very, very beginning. So we always like to show them love, and they come back every year. But we also like to introduce new people. Maybe they haven't been a part of the market. We want them to experience it. If they have been a part of the market, we want them to come back too. But we like to just showcase different things, crafts. We have people who make candles. We have people who make woodwork. I love those. Those are my favorite. And then this year we're also going to have a little Mija Kids Corner. So something for the kids to do. And we have local vendors that are going to be in that area too.
1: You've been helping out several businesses over the years. And during your time, what are some moments that you're the most proud of? Like, is there a certain organization's like story or any kind of business owner's story that has really touched you and has reminded you that this is why I'm doing this?
0: Oh, I mean, so many. But one that really sticks out, and it was towards the beginning, I think we had just given away our first scholarships. And I was doing a remote for KISS FM at EPCC, El Paso Community College. And a little girl came up, well, not a little girl, she was older, but she came up to me and said, oh, you're Iris with Mija Yes You Can, right? And I was like, yeah. And she told me how she was the recipient of a scholarship and how it really helped her. She was living in Juarez. And she was coming back and forth, and she said, the scholarship really helped me continue my education, and now I'm here at EPCC. And just to see them in person, and just to see the fact that they kept going and they keep going. And we get emails. We recently got an email from someone, and she sent us a care package. She's in Austin, and she was just like, thank you so much. It's not a lot of money we give to them, but it's something, and it's just to remind them, you know, that you can do it, Mija, yes, you can. And those stories, I think the scholarships, those are the ones that really, really hit home.
1: That's amazing. Mm-hmm. That's really super amazing. And, you know, it's really, really crazy to think, like, the business landscape in El Paso has changed so much over the years. In your opinion, what are some of the changes that you have seen personally?
0: the money part. I mean, and not

0: Nonprofit, we're technically not a business, but we are a business.
1: Yeah.
0: So when I remember when I started the nonprofit world, they're like, you kind of have a business mentality. You need to have a business mentality, because even though, you know, you're not functioning like that, you're still asking for money. And you feel it when people are like, no, we're tight on funds right now, or people have already given back. So for us as a new organization, it's tough to find those people who are able to give to us, because, you know, they already gave to other organizations here in the El Paso community. And we're full of so many organizations, which is a great, beautiful thing. But it's taught me a lot. It's taught me a lot.
1: Have you noticed more women starting businesses, taking on leadership roles, or becoming more visible in our community?
0: Oh, yeah. I mean, during COVID, I said the C word again.
1: Oh, no. Oh, we got to bleep that out.
0: During that time of our lives, when everyone was at home, the beautiful thing was everyone started hobbies. They were like, well, I can't, you know, either I'm working from home and I need a side hobby. So they brought back their hobbies. And a lot of women turned that into markets. And now some of them even that turned into their business. You know, there was a side hobby, and then all of a sudden they realized, oh, this is really doing good. And some of them are able to leave and do that full time. And I have noticed that. Yeah, we do see a lot more women who feel empowered. And they're like, I can do this, you know, and that's really beautiful to see.
1: It is beautiful to see. And it can be very daunting, too, mm-hmm. just trying to start your own business from the ground up. And I'm sure there's a lot of people listening right now, both men and women, who, you know, they're thinking of starting a business, whether it's a bakery or a flower making shop. And, you know, they might be having trouble with starting one. So how can Mija, yes, you can, help them out?
0: Well, as far as our scholarships, right now we give scholarships for education, but one of the things when I created this was I wanted to support women who might want to go back to school, women who are starting a business, but they don't have, you know, they just need $500 for a loan or to just start it up. I want to be able to give them grants like that. And we also provide, you know, workshops. I try and create as many our Mija community workshops to just give education. Free education can go a long way, and networking too. I mean, we have on our board, we have a mixture of people. So sometimes just reaching out and saying, hey, I need help with this. And we'll say, oh, we have someone who can help you, or we can lead you in the right direction.
2: We'll have more with our interview with Iris Lopez of Mija Yes You Can right after this.
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0: Texas water has got to do a whole lot. It's got to fall thousands of feet from the sky, find its way to a river or a lake, or if it's really determined, an aquifer, get pumped, purified, and piped. It does all that, and all we've had to do is turn a faucet. But now, it's time for us to do a little more. And it starts at thisistexaswater.org.
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3: We're talking with Iris Lopez, the founder of Mija Yes You Can, and she's been giving us a lot of insight on what it's like starting your own business here in the El Paso community. It could be very daunting, but with the right people behind you, Mija, yes, you can do it.
4: Oh, yeah. Literally.
3: Yes. What advice would you give to somebody listening right now who's afraid to take that first step? What kind of words of encouragement would you give them?
4: It's good that you're afraid. That means you're passionate about it. I remember someone told me when I would get nervous or I'm afraid to do something, they're like, it's because you are really passionate about it. That's a good sign. So just go for it. And one thing I learned is never be afraid to ask for help. You know, don't let your pride get in the way. You're like, no, I know all the answers. No, you don't. When I started Mija, Yes You Can, the first thing I did was reach out. I reached out and I had some people hang up on me. Some people never get back to me. And then I had one person who was like, I can't help you right now, but if I get any more information, I'll forward it to you. And that was Mika Short with Paso del Norte Community Foundation. And at the moment, they couldn't take our organization on yet, but she kept following me. And a year later, she was like, I followed you on social media and I've seen the work you've done. Can we help you out now? And I was like, heck yeah, you can. And since then, I look back at that and I'm like, I wasn't afraid to ask for help and be persistent. You know, don't be too annoying, but be persistent because you never know. Timing is key. And there's people out there that want to help. They really do. And it's up to you to ask for that help.
3: Mm-hmm. And there's nothing wrong with it. It's just to kind of give them a little poke, you know, getting them to see your emails, see your text messages, because they might be super busy.
4: Oh, yeah.
3: You know, I've been in that same position, too. If you just keep doing it every single 30 minutes, then, yeah, that's annoying. But yeah. It doesn't hurt to ask for help.
4: Yeah, gentle reminders. I'm like that too. They're like, I emailed you, giving you a gentle reminder. And I'm like, thank you. I need that sometimes. Yeah. We all do.
3: Yeah, because we all get swamped mm-hmm. with stuff going on in our minds. And it's perfectly understandable, mm-hmm. especially when it comes to starting your own business, when you're trying to start from the ground up. And, you know, when you go to a store, you think, I could just go to X over here or Y over here. But when you go to a small business, you're not only supporting the business itself, but you're supporting the individuals themselves. So why do you think it's so important for us to shop local and support these small businesses?
4: So they can stay here, so they can continue thriving. So, it's great to see the success stories that come out of it. And sometimes the small businesses can grow into bigger businesses and you see them expanding out of El Paso. And it's beautiful because a little bit of El Paso is somewhere else. And it just, how you get the younger generation, they'll see, oh, I can make it here in El Paso. And when they're older, they'll want to stay here instead of, you know, taking all our talent elsewhere.
3: Right, go to L.A. or go to Austin. Which, hey, look, I love whenever I see someone from El Paso thrive and go make something of themselves. But it's important to stay here, too, because this is where you're from. Even if you're not born here, like myself, I wasn't born here, but I've lived here most of my life, and I would consider this my home.
4: We always love it when they leave and they know they could come back because El Paso's always going to be home.
3: And El Paso has improved substantially mm-hmm. within the last 5-10 years. But if you can look into the next 5-10 years, what kind of changes would you love to see with El Paso's local business community?
4: What kind of change? I want to see less small businesses, you know, closing down or having to shut down. I'd like to see, more families too, the small businesses where they incorporate their families and the youth. I love it when I see young kids in high school still starting a business. Their parents are helping them, but they're learning at a younger age and they're keeping up at it. I would like to see that continue to grow and just our downtown area to have more local spots.
3: I wanted to circle back to when you first started Mija Yes You Can, if that's okay, Iris.
4: Yeah.
3: When you first started Mija back in 2020, what was the biggest challenge that you face, and how did you overcome that?
4: Learning how to

0: be a leader and not a boss.
1: There's a big difference between the two.
0: Oh, yes. And for me, my micromanaging, I'm still kind of working on that. But if you ask people that were with me from the beginning, they'll say she's getting better. But one thing I had to learn was when I created my board and the people that were on my board, someone had told me, get a lot of people that are smarter than you, that know more than you, which in my world, I think everyone is smarter than me, which is good, though, because I'm like, I want to learn something from everyone. So I had to learn, though, how, you know, it was a board of all women, and I love being a woman, but yes, we all have opinions, and there's different personalities, so I was really challenged with learning how to deal with different personalities, and instead of scolding people like a boss, I had to be a leader and teach them something, but at the same time still, you know, their feelings are valid, and I just wanted to be, you know, motivating to them, and at the same time let them know they're motivating me. So I just, that one was a challenge.
1: And that kind of segues into my next question, which was going to be, you know, what have you personally learned about leadership and entrepreneurship since founding Mija Yes You Can? Because you did point out a really good point that there is a huge difference between being a leader and being a boss.
0: Oh yeah. I had to learn, like right now I'm still learning. I don't need to do it all. If someone offers, hey, let me help, let me take this off your back. Okay, yes, you know, it's okay to slowly let go, because, and if they messed up, hey, just, it's a lesson learned for you and for them. And that's what a leader does. Doesn't get mad at them. It's like, hey, we both learned a lesson. Look at that. Now we're going to be better from it. And just, you know, learning how to, the thing with Mija Yes You Can, nonprofit organization, no one is getting paid for this. So everyone's doing it voluntarily. And that is tough because everyone has their daytime jobs. So it's kind of tough trying to manage, letting people know, you know, it's okay, you have an outside life, but trying to hope that they still have enough time to, you know, to handle Mija Yes You Can.
1: I know in hindsight, looking back on everything you've accomplished with Mija Yes You Can, you can certainly look at everything and be like, yeah, I'm really happy with everything that you've accomplished. But if somebody would have told you 5 or 6 years ago about everything you've done for Mija Yes You Can, would you have believed them, or would you have just looked at them and say, no, you're crazy?
0: Like if I already had Mija Yes You Can and they're like, in 5 years, this is going to happen.
1: Yes.
0: You know what? As crazy as it sounds, yeah. I remember last year at our market, one of our vendors, who's our VIP vendors, Bahama Sense, they've helped us out a lot. They saw me at the market and they're like, we're here again 5 years. They're like, is this what you planned, expected 5 years ago? And I was like, honestly, yeah, it is. A market that big and just people knowing our name, and we have already awarded over $50,000 worth of scholarships. So I think it is what I expected.
1: Yeah, $50,000 in scholarship. That's no small feat either.
0: No, no, not.
1: What is one thing that you hope that every woman, or at least one person, can come across Mija Yes You Can and then take away from that experience, even if it's just looking about what you do online?
0: I mean, I just hope they can see the phrase, see the diversity within our board, and realize that you can do it no matter your circumstances. And we've got single moms, we have educators, teachers, we have business women, lawyers, we have strong women with all different backgrounds. And the main thing from all of us is we're passionate about what we love doing, and because of that we've kept going. And Mija Yes You Can is just, I always tell people, we're like cheerleaders. We want to cheer you on, because there's some people who don't have that support behind them. So let us be that support for you. You know, you need help, reach out to us. You need some free clothes for an interview, we've got our Mija closet. We can definitely do that for you too. And just, you can do it. And if you go one path and that doesn't work out, hey, that's fine, that wasn't your path. Just take another route.
1: Well, I certainly would love to be a cheerleader, but I don't think I have the physique. I certainly don't have the outfit to be a cheerleader, but I will definitely cheer you on.
0: All right, I'll take that.
1: Iris, thank you so much for being here and telling us everything about Mija Yes You Can. Before we wrap up here, can you please remind us about everything with the 6th Annual Mija Market going on this Saturday?
0: Yes, so it's going to be taking place September 12th. That's going to be at the Cowtown Outdoor Event Center. That's right off the freeway, Gateway West. You've probably seen it if you're passing by Lee Trevino. We're going to be there from 10 a.m. to 3 p.m. Free to enter. We're going to have lowrider car show there, as well as live music. On top of that, food trucks, vendors, a little kids' corner. So parents, you can take your kids and they'll have a lot of fun. Our Mija booth will be there too. We're going to have limited edition Mija t-shirts. We're also going going to have, I forgot, I buried the lead. We're going to have caps.

0: Our first time, we're going to have like little baseball caps. I'm excited for that.
1: Ooh.
0: And
1: sorry, no, is there like a design that we can see what they look like?
0: I haven't gotten them yet, but on social media, we'll post them.
1: Okay.
0: The second we can put them on our, we have them and we can put them up, we're gonna definitely share those so you guys can purchase some too, because all the money that we make from all our inventory goes right back to Mihai Istrican to provide scholarships and continue doing events like this.
1: Awesome. Sorry, I didn't mean to interrupt you, but when you say baseball caps, I love baseball caps.
0: Oh, no, me too. I've recently started liking them. And so that's why I was like, we need to make some.
1: Only recently?
0: Yeah, we hadn't made them yet.
1: Really?
0: Or I hadn't been much of a, I'm not much of a hat person, but it's so hot outside and I don't like doing my hair. So I was like, you know what? A cap can work.
1: It's a nice little like, you know what? This is a nice little cheat. Yes. If I don't want to do my hair, just put the hat on, I'm good.
0: Exactly.
1: But I mean, if anyone's seen you in person, you know you've got some, you know, absolutely beautiful locks. So
0: I'll take
1: it's like
0: it.
1: You don't.
0: I'll take it.
1: It's like you don't need the hat, but it is a good look on you.
0: There you go. I'll take it.
1: Thank you so much, Iris, for being here. And

0: failure can lead you in another direction. I mean, all my life, I wanted to do something and it led me somewhere else. And it's led me to be on the TV, be on radio, and create a nonprofit organization. And it was because of all the people that said no. So I thank those people who said no to me, because if it wasn't for that rejection, I wouldn't have learned how to appreciate all the wins in my life.
1: There you go. Iris, thank you so much for being here. Sixth annual Miha Market Cowtown Boots this Saturday. We'll see you there. Iris, thank you so much for being here.
0: Thank you for having me.
2: 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That's MihaYesYouCan.org. I'm Daniel Paulus, and this has been El Paso Town Square.
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El Paso's best rock on a Sunday morning. Duke Keith with you. Good Sunday morning to you. Led Zeppelin on the way right now. How about the latest from Shinedown? This is Young Again as we swing back into the music. 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

95.5 KLAQ, getting ready for Nirvana, Audio Slave, and Judas Priest on the other side. 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

0: 95.5 KLAQ getting ready for 40 minutes of nonstop El Paso's best rock. Pepper's on the way. New from Papa Roach. Yes, sir. New Papa Roach coming up for you. 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Let's talk Two for Tuesday, because we are just a couple of days away from it. 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And that's the way we do. 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

40 minutes nonstop. El Paso's best rock is underway. Ozzy's on the way, but I promised you the brand new one from P. Roach. And here it is, a collab with Humankind. This is See You in Hell. And a good Sunday morning to you on the Q.

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The Q rocking along this Sunday morning. Got some Def Leppard on the way. Duke Keith with you. How about one of the latest from Nickelback's new albums? Put it out last July. This is Rattle the Cage. It is 40 minutes nonstop El Paso's best rock on KLAQ.

0: 95.5 KLAQ got Beck and Seether and Motley Crue on the other side. Duke Keith with you right now. Let's talk Q Connected because it's happening today. Then a little hiatus because it's almost Dallas Cowboys football time, but we've got it for you. 5 to 7 p.m., two solid hours of nothing but new and local music. Q Connected with a song from In This Moment featuring Dayseeker. Recently released album Everything's Failing by The Warning. You're going to hear some of new of The Warning. And host Daniel Paulus with the local spotlight on the Mars Volta because they are coming to the Abraham Chavez Theater on September the 10th. It's Q Connected. It's today. It's 5 to 7. 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
1: Hey, it's Kat Michaels. 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We'll be going live and loud with three in a row from Papa Roach, plus celebrating the 83rd birthday of Pink Floyd's Roger Waters and the 59th birthday of Alice in Chains frontman William Duvall. Been with the band since 2006. A forgotten song from 46 years ago in 1980 and a whole lot more, and it all kicks off tonight at 7 o'clock. I will see you then for Loudwire Weekends.
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0: 95.5 KLAQ, getting ready for Alice in Chains and Avatar, and 40 minutes of nonstop El Paso's best rock. That is next. Duke Keith with you right now. We are 1 week away. Actually, less than a week if you call to talk about the whole of the NFL, but for Cowboys fans, 1 week away from the official start of the 2026 season, and people are pretty high on the boys and their opportunities. This Sunday night, a big one in the NFC East, renewed look New York Giants and the Dallas Cowboys ready to start things off. We'll begin our broadcast with a pregame show at 5 via the Cowboys Radio Network. Brad Sham, Mr. UTEP, Babe Laufenberg, Christy Scales along the sidelines, bringing you all of the information you need to know. And games can only be heard here on the 95.5 KLAQ air signal. The NFL blackout rules do not permit us to stream them. So not on the stream, but we'll do, you know, we'll do other stuff. We'll play some music for you in the stream. 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
1: 40 minutes nonstop, El Paso's best rock rolling on this Sunday. Got some Trapped on the way. How about some Nine Inch Nails, As Alive As You Need Me To Be? It is one of their latest, and it is only here on The Cube.

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0: 95.5 KLAQ, getting ready for STP, Linkin Park and Rush, around the bend for you. Duke Keith with you right now. Let's talk weekend starter six pack. We love the weekends here at KLAQ. We're in a weekend, and we're already talking about the next weekend. Everybody can't wait for it to be here, even though you're in an extended one this week, so you only have to really wait, technically, 4 days for the start of your next weekend if you do the regular work week thing. Plenty of us who don't, and we're already ready for next Friday. We love kicking off your weekends with a weekend starter six pack. 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We did it. We did Godsmack to start things off last Friday. Van Halen will be kicking things off for you this Friday at 5 p.m. Six from Van Halen. Yep, sign us up. Enjoy the Weekend Starter Six Pack, only on the Q.
1: Hey, it's Kat Michaels. 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We've got a full show as we celebrate what would have been Freddie Mercury's 80th birthday tonight. Also celebrating the birthday of Brad Wilkes of Rage Against the Machine. And we'll go live and loud with three in a row from Rage tonight to celebrate. Plus a good cover, another one. It's a nod to Freddie Mercury and a forgotten track from 2008. Plus new rock from a band you'll be able to see September 18th at Louder Than Life. All that and more. And it all kicks off tonight at 7 o'clock. I'll see you then for Loudwire Weekends.
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0: 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Ready to begin at 40 minutes nonstop. El Paso's best rock is on the way. And some great new rock for you. Here, coming up in just a bit, Duke Keith with you right now. Let's talk You Connected, because it's happening today, 5 to 7. And featuring a new song from In This Moment featuring Dayseeker. 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Nothing's failing with The Warning. Everything's Falling. And that is coming your way today with my man Daniel Paulus, who's also going to be keeping an eye and an ear out for all of the good local stuff. And that means the Mars Volta coming to the Abraham Chavez Theater. 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

KLAQ Rock and your Sunday got Van Halen coming up, but right now, new rock from Bill Murray. Not that Bill Murray, the other Bill Murray. The band Bill Murray, B-I-L-M-U-R-I. But yes, it's pronounced Bill Murray, and that's the guy is exactly why. Interesting story, interesting band, and a collaboration with a day to remember. 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

40 minutes nonstop, El Paso's best rock rolling on this Sunday morning. Some POD coming for you in a bit. Duke Keith with you right now. So much in store for you. 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Loudwire weekends to take you into your Monday. Enjoy the rest of your Sunday. There's plenty of it left. 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

95 KLAQ. Jeremy from Pearl Jam kicking off our Sunday Funday morning. I'm Veronica Gonzalez. Now, Labor Day weekend is here. Yeah, I know. Somehow Labor Day doesn't apply to single moms, so that's why I'm working. But hey, it's also our cue that summer's officially over. So let's burn it down with the band that's headlining the halftime show in Mexico City. Yep, you guessed it. It's The Morning with Parisine on El Paso's Best Rock 95.5.

95.5 KLQ El Paso's best rock, Paradise City from Guns N' Roses. 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

0: 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We're not going to take it from Twisted Sister. 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Yes, make sure you're tuning in later this evening at 5 o'clock. 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And Daniel also puts the local spotlight on the Mars Volta, who are bringing their show to the Abraham Chavez Theater September 10th. 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So don't miss it. 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

Enter Sandman from Metallica. Got a special birthday shout out. Actually, a belated birthday, and I'm so sorry I couldn't do it yesterday, but happy belated birthday, Francisco Romero, one of my dear friends who I've worked with at the Chihuahuas and has still kept in touch with. So I hope you enjoy your birthday, my friend. This is for you. It's Tony Iommi with Worlds Alone on El Paso's Best Rock 95.5. Hey,

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All apologies from Nirvana. Now, 30 years of chaos, beauty, and heavy as hell nostalgia, all leading right to this. 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

95.5 KLQ Rooster from Alice in Chains. Shout out to Jessica in Horizon, who says she's really trying hard to keep her cool today because, well, there's always that one person who knows exactly how to push her buttons. Jessica, we feel you sometimes. You just got to stop being polite and rattle the cage. It's Nickelback on El Paso's Best Rock, 95.5 KLQ.

95.5 KLQ El Paso's best rock. Dream On from Aerosmith. I'm Veronica Gonzalez. Now, my friend, if you're a new listener or a regular, you gotta make sure to tune in this coming Tuesday for Two for Tuesday right here on the Q. And if you're the kind of person who thinks one great rock song just isn't enough, well, we completely agree. That's why throughout the day, we're doubling your listening pleasure, my friend, with double shots of your favorite rock. That means when you hear one of your favorites, don't go anywhere because another one is coming right behind it. Two songs back to back from the artists and bands that you know and love. It's basically the rock radio equivalent of getting a two for one,

0: Except you don't have to spend a dime. So whether we're cruising across El Paso or pretending to be productive while you're actually listening to the queue, we've got your soundtrack covered, my friend. It's Two for Tuesday. 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
1: Hey, it's Kat Michaels. 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We've got a full show as we celebrate what would have been Freddie Mercury's 80th birthday tonight. Also celebrating the birthday of Brad Wilkes of Rage Against the Machine. And we'll go live and loud with three in a row from Rage tonight. Celebrate. Plus a good cover, another one. It's a nod to Freddie Mercury and a forgotten track from 2008. Plus new rock from a band you'll be able to see September 18th at Louder Than Life. All that and more. And it all kicks off tonight at 7 o'clock. I'll see you then for Loudwire Weekends.
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0: 95.5 KLQ, El Paso's best rock holiday from Green Day. I'm Veronica Gonzalez. Now, my friend, your concert calendar is certainly looking busy, and your wallet is already asking us to calm down. 95.5 KLQ is excited to welcome the Lindsay Sterling Snow Waltz Tour to the Abraham Chavez Theater going on Tuesday, December 22nd. Now, it's her Christmas show, so get ready for some holiday magic. And yes, you officially have permission to start listening to Christmas music. 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And of course, what's going on tonight that we've all been waiting for, to see Godsmack. Yeah, they're here in the Sun City. They're performing at Speaking Rock Casino. 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

could see also in the Sun City as well, but at the Abraham Chavez Theater September 15th. 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

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For those about to rock from AC/DC. I'm Veronica Gonzalez. Now, my friend, the Dallas Cowboys 2026 season opener is next Sunday night against the New York Giants. So, as you know, our broadcast starts with the pregame show beginning at 5 o'clock. Now, as you know, games can only be heard on the 95.5 FM air signal as NFL blackout.

0: But rules do not permit us to stream games. So you can hear the Cowboys all season long right here on the queue. And it's brought to you by Miller Lite, the only beer of the Dallas Cowboys, 915 Tours, and Mission Chevrolet. 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

Taylor Q, El Paso's best rock, immigrant song from Led Zeppelin. 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As I mentioned yesterday on my social media, if you want to tell someone, confess your love, put someone on blast, let me know. 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

0: 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Love in an Elevator from Aerosmith. I'm Veronica Gonzalez. Now, my friend, are you ready to turn it up? Well, Monday through Friday from 7 to midnight, KLAQ rocks the borderland with Loudwire Nights. We're celebrating the biggest band anniversaries, rockin' birthdays, and taking it up a notch. Well, a few notches, I should say. At 8 o'clock, it's Chuck's Fight Club, where two rockers enter and only one survives. Then at 10, it's time for Mission Metallica, 2 hours of nothing but metal. So make Loudwire Nights part of your evening soundtrack Monday through Friday from 7 to midnight right here on the Q. And Loudwire Nights starts at 7, brought to you by the Rockin' Bar on Dyer in Central El Paso, voted best happy hour.
1: Hey, it's Kat Michaels. 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Been with the band since 2006. A forgotten song from 46 years ago in 1980, and a whole lot more, and it all kicks off tonight at 7 o'clock. I will see you then for Loudwire Weekends.
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0: 95.5 KLQ, El Paso's best rock, Spectre from Bad Omens. 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

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Now, I've got to give a special shout out to my two favorite people in the whole wide world, Isabella and Isaiah. You two have a way of taking me right back to my own childhood, from those elementary school days to the chaos and excitement of high school events. Watching you all make your own memories somehow makes me remember mine. And honestly, it's pretty awesome getting to be young again through you all. So this one's for you, my scrumps and mug. It's Shine Down with Young Again on El Paso's Best Rock 95.5.

Haley Q, El Paso's best rock. Live and Let Die from Guns N' Roses. Now, this shout-out tugs on my heartstrings because I can relate, Victoria. Now, sometimes you don't need closure. You need the string to say enough. Evanescence brings the darkness, the attitude, and the final word would tell me when you've had enough. So, Jackson, if you're listening, Victoria dedicates this to you. Turn it up on 95.5 The Q.

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95.5 Kayla Q, El Paso's best rock. Kickstart My Heart from Motley Crue. I'm Veronica Gonzalez. So later this evening, make sure you got your ears locked to the Q at 5 o'clock as you're making your way to Speaking Rock Casino so you can tune in to the new music discovery show Q Connected. It features a new song from In This Moment featuring Dayseeker, plus songs from the recently released album Everything's Falling by The Warning. And plus, your host Daniel Paulus will put the local spotlight on Mars Volta playing the Abraham Chavez Theater September 10th. But Q Connected going on later this evening from 5 to 7. But do note, Q Connected won't be on for the next few weeks after this Sunday due to Cowboys football, which now preempts the show for their first few games. But don't miss this evening's show later tonight right here on the Q.

0: for the next few weeks after this Sunday due to Cowboys football, which now preempts the show for their first few games. But don't miss this evening's show later tonight right here on The Q.
1: Hey, it's Kat Michaels. 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We'll be going live and loud with three in a row from Papa Roach, plus celebrating the 83rd birthday of Pink Floyd's Roger Waters and the 59th birthday of Alice in Chains frontman William Duvall. Been with the band since 2006. A forgotten song from 46 years ago in 1980, and a whole lot more, and it all kicks off tonight at 7 o'clock. I will see you then for Loudwire Weekends. The Q.

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Broken 95.5 KLQ El Paso's best rock, Broken Mirror from Architects. I'm Veronica Gonzalez, and now not my friend, 95.5 KLQ welcomes quite a few bands to the Sun City. I mean, goodness, I gotta say, you gotta work over.

0: time. I mean, can you imagine all the prices you're having to pay, including those fees for those concert tickets? 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Don't miss it. And if you see me out there, be sure to say hi. 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The Mars Volta at Abraham Chavez Theater, September 10th. Theory of a Dead Man with Seven Dust and Return to Dust at the Abraham Chavez Theater, September 15th. And then Toadies, the Charmer Tour. 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

Kaylee Q, El Paso's best rock. We will rock you. We are the champions from Queen. Wrapping up our Sunday fun day afternoon together. Thank you for spending your time with me. I'll catch you tomorrow. Yep, filling in for the boss. So I hope you have a great rest of your Labor Day weekend. Stay safe. Catch you tonight at Speaking Rock to see Godsmack. Yeah, gotta go home, get ready. I'm a hot mess right now. It's Royal Blood with 10 over 10 on the Q.

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0: 95.5 KLAQ, some poison, nothing but a good time. I'm Dan Apollos, and hey, the Cowboys, they don't play until next Sunday, which means that tonight, coming up at 5 o'clock, we will be bringing you the full 2 hours of Q Connected. 2 hours of new national, regional, and local rock. And we've got new stuff to play from In This Moment, featuring Dayseeker. And by the way, we are going to be giving away a couple of copies of that record during the show. So make sure you keep listening for your chances to win. We've also got new stuff to play from the recently released album by The Warning, Everything's Falling. And we're getting ready for the Mars Volta coming back through El Paso. They're playing the Abraham Chavez Theater on September 10th. I think that's more than enough reason to play a little extra Mars Volta on tonight's show. That's coming up for Q Connected. 5 to 7 only on the Q.
1: Hey, it's Kat Michaels. 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We've got a full show as we celebrate what would have been Freddie Mercury's 80th birthday tonight. Also celebrating the birthday of Brad Wilkes of Rage Against the Machine. 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Plus a good cover, another one. It's a nod to Freddie Mercury and a forgotten track from 2008. Plus new rock from a band you'll be able to see September 18th at Louder Than Life. All that and more. And it all kicks off tonight at 7 o'clock. I'll see you then for Loudwire Weekends.
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El Paso's best rock, 95.5 The Q, some Break Benjamin and Awaken. Even though we stopped giving away all the code words on Friday, you do still have a few chances to win that trip. 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I'm Jan DePaulis, and don't forget, the Cowboys, hey, their first game is happening next Sunday. We've got the Sunday night game against the New York Giants. They're in New York, but don't forget that you can win those Dallas Cowboys touchdown flyaway trips. Just go to klicky.com, klicky mobile app, top of the button that says Dallas Cowboys touchdown flyaways, and that's how you can get all the details. 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You can't stream them through the app. So make sure you listen to the Cowboys all season long. We've got their first regular season next Sunday, starting with the pregame show at 5 o'clock. 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

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We're going to hear a couple extra songs from Everything's Falling on tonight's Q Connected. Here's the first song we got from the record. It's Kerosene on the Q.

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Sarasota's Best Rock, 95.5 The Q, some GNR and Sweet Child of Mine. And before that, we heard a band we saw in town just about a month ago, From Ashes to New. They opened up for Coheed and Cambria and Shinedown. And without a doubt, that was one of the best shows that I got to see in El Paso this year. I'm Jenna Paulus. And you know, when Godsmack rolls through town, it's always a great time. And they're going to bring the party tonight at Speaking Rock Casino. Them and Dorothy are playing in town. Yeah, it's going to be a free show, 21 and up. So if you got nothing to do, you want to go party it up, go to Speaking Rock Casino to enjoy that free concert. And don't forget, we've got Mars Volta playing Thursday at the Abraham Chavez. Theory of a Dead Man, Seven Dust and Return to Dust playing to Abraham Chavez next week on September 15th. There's plenty more shows to read about for El Paso. 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
1: 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Also celebrating the birthday of Brad Wilkes of Rage Against the Machine. 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It's a nod to Freddie Mercury and a forgotten track from 2008. 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

0: 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I'm Tanopoulos. Coming up at 5, we will bring you Q Connected. And since the Cowboys are playing next Sunday, we're going to bring you the full two-hour show tonight. We've got new stuff from In This Moment featuring Dayseeker. And by the way, during the show, we are going to give you chances to win copies of the new In This Moment album. But make sure you listen to the show for your chances to win. We've got new stuff to play from The Warning, new stuff off of the new album Everything's Falling that dropped last Friday. We also are going to hear some Mars Volta. They will be in town this Thursday at Abraham Chavez Theater. We'll get into the mood by playing some Mars Volta on tonight's show for sure. That's Q Connected coming up at 5, only on The Q.
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Nickelback getting ready to release a new album the day before Halloween, October 30th. They've also been doing some work with John 5 on this song. Rattle the Cage is 95.5 The Q.

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Q connected, ready to go, right at 5. But first, we've got Dead Poets Society. Little KLAQ Rocks the Park alumni. This is the

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1: It's 5 o'clock and it's time to rock. I'm Dan DePaulis and you're listening to Q Connected. We're going to be playing some brand new In This Moment, a song that features Roy Rodriguez of Dayseeker. And before we kick things off, we're going to give you a chance to win a copy of the new In This Moment CD, which is called Witch. All you need to do is type in through the app chat on the KLAQ mobile app, Maria, M-A-R-I-A, Maria, like the first name of their lead singer, Maria Brink. The first three Marias that I see through the app chat will be the winner. So make sure you put in Maria right now through the KLAQ app chat for your shot to win the new In This Moment album, Witch. And off of Witch right now, it's I Want to Believe, new In This Moment, kicking off tonight's Q Connected.

SM's Best Rock, 95.5 The Q. The return of the Put Your Babies, their latest, Blame It on the Wind. And of course, we heard In This Moment, I Want to Believe right before that. Now, we did get a lot of messages through the app chat. We got those Marias. So thank you so much to all of you who put in Maria through the app chat. We already got our first three winners, but we are going to give away more copies of their new album, which in the beginning of the next hour. Right now, I think it's time we get into our first local artist of the night. And, you know, they started off as a local artist from right here in El Paso, and they became one of the biggest bands to ever represent the 915. And of course, I'm talking about the Mars Volta. They'll be back here in El Paso Thursday, September 10th at the Abraham Chavez Theater. And to get ready for the show, we got a couple of Mars Volta songs to play for tonight's show. Starting off with the song that got them the Grammy for the best hard rock performance in 2009. This is Wax Simulacra on 95.5 KLAQ.

0: El Paso's best rock, 95.5 The Q. Oh, yeah, that's another song of the Mars Volta with high accolades. Of course, we heard Wax Simulacra, the song that got them the Grammy for the best hard rock performance back in 2009. And The Widow is their only song to ever crack the Billboard Hot 100, peaking at number 95, which, hey, that's no small feat. We are going to hear more Mars Volta to get us ready for their Thursday show. But coming up after this, we've got some new rock to play from Five Finger Death Punch and Ryan Purge. 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

Not according to Ryan Purds. He's keeping the sound of grunge alive in mid-2026, or I guess late 2026 now. Out of Buffalo, New York, this is his new one called Sour. It's right here for Q Connected.

95.5 KLAQ with new five-finger death punch. Nails in the coffin. Back to the local rock we go. Here's Sidebent. I did meet some of the members in person at last week's Blackville Brides concert, and it was really awesome to actually get to like talk to them in person. They said that they're currently working on some new music for the future. No release dates as of yet, but they did put out another song this year called Time. This is the very first song we got from Sidebent called The Awakening, and it's right here for Q Connected.

0: 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Our friends in Hook Like Hell and Dopamine, they will be coming back to El Paso once they've wrapped up their little tour with Charlotte Sands. They'll be playing Rosewood Bar on the 30th of this month. And that's actually near downtown. They're going to have Ness Daniels and the Roulettes open up for the show. And by the way, the Roulettes, we got them coming up a little later on tonight's show. I'm Jenna Paulus. But after this, we've got some new songs to play from The Warning, some new tracks off of their latest album, Everything's Falling. That's next for Q Connected.
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